you do what they told you. Now you do what they told you. Now you do what they told you. Now you do what they told you.

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Really wanna make you mine. 4, 5, 6, come on.

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0: 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And 2000s. 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

0: 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Sometimes it's right down the street. You just didn't know about it. That's where we come in. The Rivers Community Calendar. What to do, where to go, what's happening near you. 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
2: 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It's so big. It looks like she has a second ankle. Ew. And who is that guy talking to her?
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2: 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It's hanging over the side of her sandal. Ugh, gross. Look, it's just so red.
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11: Oh, yeah. Just a little bit of chicken fried. Hey, we got a National Fried Chicken Smart Question of the Day posted if you want to head to our Facebook page. And we are back on the air. How about that? We made it. Not too many days off the air. I'll give you a little explanation on what happened here at the River Ranch if you've been wondering. Because you deserve to know. You're our listeners. You're our supporters. Most of you, anyway. Let's get going. It is Monday, July 6th. Partly sunny, less humid, high of 84. Is anyone else exhausted from the weekend? Me too. In sports, the Cubs salvaged the series from the Cardinals. Sox back in first after a split series with the Guardians. In World Cup play, the U.S. battles Belgium from Seattle today. Chris Gotterup wins the John Deere Classic in Silvis, Illinois. And Chase Briscoe takes home the checkered flag from Chicagoland Speedway. Big race in town over the weekend. In the news, a Delta Airlines plane hit by fireworks while trying to land at Midway. An investigation of a deadly accident on Route 88 near Naperville. Still under investigation. From Hollywood, Travis and Taylor finally married. Do you know who officiated? I'm going to tell you in a second. Minions and Monsters opens below expectations. And two people are never going to forgive Taylor for not inviting them to her superstar wedding. They're hurting. They're hurting right now. Very badly. Hollywood happenings at 8:50. It is just another manic Monday, and it's time for you to choose your festival anywhere in the continental United States. And to have that choice, you're going to have to text three keywords a day all this week at 8 a.m., noon, and 5 p.m. River Text Line will be waiting for your entries, and the more the better. Plus, I'll throw out a question throughout the morning for you to text to answer to the River Text Line to win a family four-pack of tickets to this year's Kane County Fair. Coming up, the wedding is done. Thank God. And that's good.
12: Yeah.
11: Adam Sandler officiated Taylor and Travis's wedding, and producer Scott found the song he probably wouldn't and shouldn't have sung, but he's going to kind of give us an idea what he thinks the Adam Sandler song sounds like. And we can grimace it all together after a certified alternative classic or two. Coming up next. Hey, what happened? Do it again. Coming up next.
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right, so I gave it a listen. Producer Scott says this is the Adam Sandler wedding song Taylor and Travis deserved. We will be the judge of that, and I'm glad that he did not sing it. He actually tried to find a voice, artificial intelligence, to, it doesn't sound much like Adam Sandler, but the wedding is over. We can have some fun with it today, find out what happened there, and get into some of the gossip. Because, I mean, who doesn't like to gossip, right? I mean, come on. July 4th weekend. Man, my house flooded twice. 1 inch to 2 inches of water in my basement, in the living room, and in the back. We have some window well issues leaking right in the window. It was like a river, for crying out. I'm sure a lot of you went through this. So, yeah, I want to thank my neighbor Dave for lending me a second

way to suck up the water. I only had one. Oh, God, what a weekend. It's a lot more work than I expected, sorry to say. Forecast, partly sunny, less humid today. High 84. Let's get to that song. Supposedly Adam Sandler, but it ain't.

0: that 1 + 1 = 2.
1: Wow, that's me.
2: Taylor and Travis.
0: So good. Happy wedding day, everybody.
1: That was cute. That was fine. That was all right. Not the best of the best. But I, you know, hey. We got to check your news. A deadly crash shut down part of I-88. Don't know if you were part of that. Dangerous heat is turning deadly across the country. And in sports, Chicago baseball finished pretty strong. Team USA catches a break. Big one before tonight's match. A NASCAR photo finish in Chicagoland.
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And I want you to win 157th Annual King County Fair tickets. I got a family four-pack. Here's the deal. Just tell me what your favorite ride is at a fair. You can text your answer to 630-585-7529. Your favorite ride at a county fair. And I will just pick one winner at random by the end of the day and be back in touch with you. So get to the text line brought to you by Cruise Investments and Wealth Management.

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The right ones remind you who you are. Hanging out with McKay in the Morning on 95.9 The River. Chicagoland's classic alternative.

So do you think your partner tells you everything? A new study says there are a few subjects people conveniently leave out. How convenient. We'll get to that survey right after your headlines. Partly sunny and less humid today. High 84. Welcome back to a feel-good summer. Not sweating up a storm. Yeah, thank God. Well, Illinois State Police, they had a job this weekend. Deadly crash on I-88 in DuPage County. The accident happened Saturday in the westbound lanes right near Winfield Road. So one person died at the scene. I guess there had been some sort of accident. The cars all stopped and one car rammed into another car. And the person in the car that was rammed has died. And the victim is...

0: not yet been identified. The dangerous heat gripping much of the country has claimed at least 25 lives. More than 150 million Americans were under heat alerts over the 4th of July, stretching from the Midwest to the Deep South and into the Northeast. Yeah. So do you think that you are in a, honest relationship? That is adorable. A new University of Copenhagen study found lying to your significant other is pretty common. And most of it isn't about something big or dramatic, an affair. Researchers asked more than 650 adults to confess the lies they've told a romantic partner. And the biggest offenders involve conveniently leaving things out, covering up behavior like deleted texts, and of course the usual suspects, money, sex, and infidelity. What do you mean they're not big? That's big. Apparently nothing's wrong. It's doing a lot of heavy lifting. Oh yeah, no, everything's good. We're having a great time. Survey says, I just report them. Cubs avoided a sweep by beating the Cardinals 6-4 at Wrigley. Nico Horner drove in the tying run in the sixth. Pete Crow Armstrong named a National League All-Star Reserve. Cubs head to Baltimore tomorrow night. White Sox made it two straight. 7-6 win over Cleveland to split the four-game series. Kyle Teal, Colson Montgomery, and Tristan Peters all homered. Miguel Vargas named an American League All-Star Reserve. Boston visits tomorrow night. Oh, I'd like to go to that game, see Boston play, since I'm from there area. Team USA gets a huge break tonight against Belgium as FIFA overturned, following Belogan's red card suspension. Fullerin? Yeah, I don't know. Making the team's top scorer available. President Trump called the guy from FIFA and said, could you turn that over? Sure. Chris got her up. Captured the John Deere Classic, fifth PGA Tour victory. It was a good one. And Chase Briscoe won the Eero 400 at Chicagoland Speedway this weekend, edging Christopher Bell in the second race of NASCAR's in-season challenge. Love it when it comes to town. And that is a look at your sports. Producer Scott, what do we have coming up next? Oh, early dose. Five random facts, sure. We got a hidden secret about the calendar, a TV classic with a funny backstory, and one fact that's going to gross you out. That'll be the one that you care about the most. I know it. This early in the morning, who doesn't want to be grossed out? We got countdown for Bush on the way.
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Yeah, you know what came down over the weekend? Our tower. That Thursday storm, the first one, took down our radio tower, so we were off the air a couple of days this weekend. But our engineering staff and a lot of support put up a temporary antenna in the parking lot. I almost ran into it when I got here this morning. It was dark. But anyway, we are back on the radio. We are always online.

There is one day of the week that is hiding something. New York City has a record you're not going to believe, and your nose makes today's list. And I promise you, it will not be pretty at all. Hey, when you got to go, five random facts coming up. 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Partly sunny. It'll be less humid. And temperatures getting up to

0: random facts. Random fact number one, Monday is the only day of the week that has a one-word anagram. Now, in case you don't know what an anagram is, you can take a word, jumble the letters to form another word or phrase. That's what an anagram is. I would not know that if I didn't have this piece of paper in front of me telling me so. So Monday can become dynamo. I don't know if you thought of it ahead of time, but yeah, dynamo. One word anagram. There are as many as 800 languages spoken in New York City, and nowhere in the world has more languages than the neighborhood of Queens. How you doing? According to a producer, there was a guy named Alan Young. He was an actor. He was chosen for the lead role on Mr. Ed because he just seemed like the sort of guy that a horse would talk to. So that's how he got the job. Not much of a compliment. Oh, Mr. Ed. Okay, this one's a little gross. I give you warning. You produce between 1 and 2 liters of nasal mucus every day. Nasal mucus. Probably wake up with it, right? And you wind up swallowing most of it. And you wonder why your chest is congested. You just drank 2 liters of your own mucus. All right, enough. Hey, you know those inflatable dancing tubes you see outside car dealerships? They have only been around since 1996. That's surprising. They were originally invented as part of the opening ceremonies for the 1996 Olympics in Atlanta. Maybe some of you remember that. Those big inflatable dancing tubes. Have you seen the one kid standing on a ladder above one of his store signs? It's a very uncomfortable kid pretending to be one of those. It's gotten millions of hits. You'll find it on a reel somewhere. It's pretty cool. And there's your 5 random facts. So do you think you know everything that happened at Taylor and Travis's wedding? I got a long list of stuff that happened, but producer Scott has a musical recap, and let's just say you probably shouldn't believe all of it, but a lot happened that you still don't know about. We got some insider stuff coming up, but we have some certified alternative classics, too, from Sublime and REM next.
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not true. I'm not sure. But Travis Taylor's wedding is over. 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And weather, good day. It's going to be sunny, partly sunny, less humid, high temperature 84. Ba-dum-bum.

0: sweatpants.
1: It's Adam Sandler. What would you think? That was pretty darn good there, producer Scott. That was nice. It was catchy. I'll give it a 6. A 4th of July firework struck a plane approaching Midway, and a new savings plan for children rolls out at the White House this morning. That's coming up in your news. Cubs and Sox both have all-stars. Team USA gets its top player back just in time. And NASCAR rolled through Chicagoland. We'll have that in sports. And Lincoln Park is crawling to be played.
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0: 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Again, 28% of fried chicken fans say this is the best part of the bird. What do you say it is? Because you are allowed to have your own opinion. You can answer it on Facebook. Partly sunny, less humid today. High 84. Well, the FAA is investigating. Yes, a Delta Airlines flight from Atlanta struck by a firework while landing at Midway Airport Saturday night. The plane did land safely. And we do have some audio on that right now that we're going to play for you. Go ahead.
1: Tower, we just had a firework at our plane, Delta 1076. We're continuing.
2: Delta 1076, can you tell me if you had to, I guess, any further information about the firework?
1: 200 feet AGL, 2 to 50 AGL, but yeah, we just heard the bang on the plane, so we'll have to take a look at it once we get to the gate.
0: Yeah, no officials say no injuries or damage. Plane landed safely. President Trump hosting officials from the New York Stock Exchange and NASDAQ at the White House today to mark the launch of the new Trump investment accounts for children. The Treasury Department says the accounts allow families to contribute money while giving parents access to financial education tools through a new newly updated app. It's updated, so it's not new. On this National Fried Chicken Day, 28% of fried chicken fans say this best part of the bird. What did you have to say? That's what we care about more than any of it on Facebook. Jason said when you're in Macomb, the answer would be chicken lips. Chicks on the square. Yay. Jeremy said the leg. Bill said wings. And Nancy, Mr. Bob, and Joe all said the thigh. Well, 28% of people, fried chicken fans, say the thigh/leg dark meat is the best part of the bird. Yeah, he's got it right, a lot of you. Good job on that. It is sports time. Here's what happened. Good news, bad news. Chase Briscoe raced to a victory in the Eero 400. That was here at Chicagoland Speedway, holding off Christopher Bell in NASCAR's in-season challenge. Team USA will have their leading scorer back tonight against Belgium after FIFA overturned his red card suspension. Falaron Balogun, he'll be there. Or it could be Balogun. I don't know. Cubs beat the Cardinals 6-4 to avoid a sweep. Nico Horner tied the game in the sixth. And Pete Crow Armstrong, he earned a National League All-Star reserve spot. Baltimore is next. White Sox top Cleveland 7-6 to split the series. Miguel Vargas was selected as an American League All-Star reserve. Boston comes to town tomorrow. Squat, you're going to go see Boston play? Probably not. Chase Briscoe, we said. And Chris Gotterup won the John Deere Classic for his fifth PGA Tour title. I watched a lot of that. Silvis, Illinois. Hello. It was fun. They were here. Coming up next, yep, your daily dose. One fact will make you laugh, one's going to make you smarter, and one might ruin your breakfast. Details on the way. Daily dose. Hang on.
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You can check out KaneCountyFair.com. Maybe check out their rides before you answer. I will pick one winner for a family four-pack coming up at the end of the day.

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0: 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This life is more than just a read-through.
1: There is a strange fact about the calendar, a surprising TV casting story, and a random fact that is just plain gross. 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Miller's Dog Days of Summer promotion, it is back. 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Temps getting up to 84.
2: It's

0: Let's get our five random facts started, shall we? I'm going to get the gross one out of the way first, okay? Because then you can at least enjoy the rest. You produce between 1 and 2 liters of nasal mucus every single day, and you wind up swallowing most of it. What's that in your mouth? 2 liters of nasal mucus? It's now in my stomach. Yeah. According to a producer, actor Alan Young, he was chosen for the lead role of Mr. Ed TV show because he just seemed like the sort of guy a horse would talk to. So what does that say about what he looked like?
1: Oh, Mr. Ed.
0: Yeah, Alan Young, the actor. There are as many as 800 languages spoken in New York City. And nowhere in the world has more languages spoken than the neighborhood of Queens. So Monday is the only day of the week that has a one-word anagram. It is dynamo. Jumble the words, you can change Monday into dynamo, and that's what an anagram is. If you can take a word and jumble the letters to form another word or phrase. And Monday is the only day of the week you can do that with. And finally, those inflatable dancing tubes you see outside car dealerships, we all know them. We can't stop watching them, and they're funny because they do flip around differently each time. They've been around since 1966. That's it. They were originally invented as part of the opening ceremonies for the 1996 Olympics. And that was in Atlanta. First time you saw those. Dancing tubes. Gotta love them. There is one post. I've seen it on Facebook, Instagram. This kid standing on a ladder doing an impression of that. And he's not even good. But it has millions of hits. So you never know what's going to stick, right? So keep on posting. One day you're going to get that. Someone actually got paid to name fireworks, and we've got the funniest real names that we could find, and you can't make these up. They're real. And I'll tell you what happened to the radio station coming up, too, why we were off the air this weekend. I think we can slide that one in with the other accident that's coming up. Alanis Morissette on the way when it comes to tunes.
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0: to thank you for being patient with the radio station. We lost our tower on Thursday, last Thursday, with that big storm. It blew our 300-foot tower into the ground and right through our transmitter booth, the little box room out there. It just went straight through the back door and front door, actually, and through the roof out the front door. So we were off the radio for a while. We never stopped streaming, but thanks to our Colin, our great engineering staff, we're back on the air today, this morning, and we're very, very happy to be here. And thank you for the nice comments and the wise A comments that you posted on our Facebook page and Instagram accounts. Oh, God. Love you guys. I really do. Love to hate people, too. Your forecast for today, looking pretty good. It's less humid. That's number one, and partly sunny, high of 84. Do you have any kind of, I don't know, do you have any July 4th music in there that we can use, Producer Scott? So, obviously, a lot of fireworks canceled. I saw the fireworks in Elk Grove Village. My buddy DJ Kevin lives right where they're blown off, and they come over the backyard. Last year was extreme. Their fireworks package was amazing. Problem is, clouds. Couldn't see the brightness of them. They had a bunch that had hearts coming out of them, but wasn't like last year at all. It was a little bit depressing that it wasn't as good, but you know what? We had a good party there and good friends. So, you know, got to think of that. Firework names. Wizard of Oz. A-H-H-S. Ah. Neighbor Hater. Cat Scat Fever. Shimmer Me Timbers. Is that all the music you have? Can you start it again? Oh, okay, you stopped it. Shimmer Me Timbers. Unicorn Puke. That's the name? Really? Bada Bing Bada Boom. Laser Kitties. Here Come to Judge. Wacky Tabacky. Pizza Apocalypse. Psycho Peacock. Death Blossom. No relation to the show. No relation. Raging Wattweilers. Dizzy Disco. Oh, in Boston, Wicked Pissa. Yeah, that is a Boston favorite. Okay, of course it is. Boston. Oh, spent 9 years there. It's a good place, though. Hey, Pope Leo gets a special gift from Caleb Williams, and the man accused of killing Charlie Kirk heads back to court. Team USA in sports gets its star back for tonight. Cubs and Sox keep rolling, and NASCAR crowned a winner in Chicagoland. On the way, sports.
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McKay in the morning. 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

You could see Pearl Jam in Boston, Green Day in Minneapolis, Black Keys in Nashville. It's the Choose Your Concert Getaway. Three keywords a day. The first one at 8 o'clock, which means right now. Show. S-H-O-W. That is show. 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The next 3 weeks, first one is show, 630-585-7529. Good luck.

0: Do you think kids under 16 should be banned from social media? 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It would be a good thing to do. Partly sunny, less humid today. High of 84. And Pope Leo the whatever is getting a special 4th of July. I do not like Roman numerals. I'm sorry. Yeah, getting a special 4th of July gift from Bears quarterback Caleb Williams. He sent the Chicago-born Pope an autographed Bears jersey, which was delivered by the U.S. ambassador. Pope Leo is a longtime fan of the Bears, White Sox, and other Chicago sports teams. Well, the preliminary hearing begins today for the man accused of killing conservative activist Charlie Kirk. His widow, Erica Kirk, expected to attend alongside Charlie Kirk's parents as prosecutors begin laying out their case against Tyler Robinson. And these little kids, well, 16's not real little, but under 16, should they be banned from social media? Well, a new Pew Research Center survey found 56% of Americans support the idea. Well, then ban them, dummy. While just 21% oppose it, and there's one thing nearly everyone agrees on. 85% of parents say parents should have to approve a social media account before a minor can sign up.
1: I didn't say you could have that. I don't know where he got that.
0: Are you not monitoring your children, people? Well, got better things to do. Chase Briscoe raced to victory in the Arrow 400 at Chicagoland Speedway, holding off Christopher Bell in NASCAR's in-season challenge. Pretty cool to have that in town. Chris got her up. Silva, Illinois, claimed the John Deere Classic for his fifth PGA Tour win. It is Silvis, by the way, McKay. Thank you. Cubs finished off the homestand with a 6-4 win over the Cardinals. Nico Horner delivered and tied RBI. Wait, Nico Horner delivered the tying RBI. What is wrong with me? Coffee, Scott. Thank you. Pete Crow Armstrong named a National League All-Star Reserve, and the Cubs head to Baltimore tomorrow. The Sox beat Cleveland 7-6, split the 4-game series. Miguel Vargas made the American League All-Star team, and Boston visits the Sox tomorrow. And FIFA overturned Bellingham's suspension. So Team USA's top scorer is going to be available tonight against Belgium. Valerian Bellingham. Yeah, President Trump called the head of the guys over there in the soccer and said, could you overturn that so he could play? Yeah, we'll take care of that. I think that's awesome that he got through. Oh, yeah, we'll change it for you, man. You're all set. No more worries. We got some comedy coming up for you next, some stand-up comedy. We've got certified alternative classics. 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

So did you turn your radio on with glee and hear Buddy Holly's Weezer and say, oh, yay, they're back on the air? Yeah, we had a tower go down on Thursday. The big storm hit us and it just ripped it apart. I mean, our tower was mincemeat. And so this weekend we were off the air. We were always streaming and we always will be. But we are glad to be back on your radios for your commutes in and out. We had some nice comments on our Facebook page and some not so nice as well. The wolves were out, everybody. Arr!

0: Got some comedy coming up on nude beaches and fair food and NASCAR. Yeah, well, I'm giving away tickets to the Kane County Fair Family 4-Pack if you text me your favorite fair food. First item you go for, 630-585-7529. You could be the winner today to go to the 157th Kane County Fair. Crazy. It's been going on that long. We'll get to your comedy in a second. It is brought to you by the Village of Addison. Head over to the Village of Addison Thursday night for the Rock and Wheel Summer Concerts. 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Partly sunny today, less humid, 84 the high. And since it is Nude Recreation Week, why not start with that? Here's comedian Tim Young on the reality of being at a nude beach.
1: Also, I went to a nude beach for the first time this summer. Wow, it's not what you think it is.
0: What? No, it's not.
1: And let me explain. It's not weird to see naked people. We see nudity all the time, you know, cable and R-rated movies. But those people in the movies have been pre-approved to be naked. They went through a casting director or somebody, you know. Everybody gets onto the nude beach. It's not the Playboy Channel down there. It's more like the Discovery Channel. I'm not sure who made the human body, especially after I saw the nudists involved in sporting activities. There's nothing more confusing than watching a naked man running. Some things are not so good at high speed. That's why I couldn't believe it when I found out the first Olympics in ancient Greece were performed completely in the nude. For hundreds of years. Why don't they bring this back to the Olympics? Boost the ratings. Who wouldn't tune in to see the nude luge? Put a new twist on the men's hurdles too, wouldn't it?
0: Hello, yeah. Yeah, everyone felt that one, didn't they? And it's fair time and NASCAR time. Of course, we just had NASCAR in town, Chicagoland Speedway. Here is John Reap on fair food and what NASCAR stands for.
2: They can make anything taste good at fair because they fry everything. They fry apples, they fry ice cream, they fry Snickers bars, they have fried dough. How far down on the fry chain do you think they got before some guys, man, we're out of stuff to fry? And somebody's like, no, we ain't either. I've been waiting for this moment. Frap that dough right there. Frap that dough, put some powdered sugar on it. They will eat it. And it's delicious. But we do have our big time entertainment in small towns. We practically invented NASCAR, right? Yeah, and I do like NASCAR. I'll tell you what it means. This is actually what NASCAR stands for. National Association of Stock Car Auto Racing. That's right.
0: Yeah.
2: Did you hear that?
0: Yeah.
2: Stock Car Auto Racing. Car Automobile Racing. It says car twice. Yeah. That's how much they love cars. But that's like saying, yeah, I play for the NFFFL. Mm-hmm. You know, the National Football League.
0: All right, that's a good one. All right, coming up, Taylor's wedding, a stolen minion, and the World Cup is scoring huge TV ratings. Details next. We go to Hollywood.
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2: Everyone wants to be accepted. And that's the psychological aspect of the band's popularity.

The World Cup is a TV monster. Somebody stole a minion and Taylor Swift. Yay, it's over. Hopefully today's the last day we talk about it in your Hollywood. Yes, Taylor.

0: New York Post says someone actually stole a Minion statue in broad daylight from Carney's restaurant. That's on Sunset Boulevard in West Hollywood. So the display was part of a Minions and Monsters movie promotion. There were like 13 to 18 Minions. One was stolen. Well, Travis and Taylor are officially married. The superstar couple reportedly tied the knot Friday in a private ceremony in New York City. Reportedly? No, it happened. What is it reportedly? Adam Sandler officiated. Radar Online says the couple signed a prenup, keeping their fortunes separate. Meanwhile, Naughty But Nice reports that Blake Lively and Ryan Reynolds are very unlikely to forgive them for not inviting them, and they feel publicly snubbed. And everyone's always going to remember, you know, Blake Lively and Ryan Reynolds weren't invited to that wedding. And the World Cup turning into ratings gold mine. Nielsen says more than 43 million people watched the U.S. beat Bosnia in the round of 32. While the tournament is averaging about 5.1 million viewers per match across Fox, FS1, Telemundo, and Tubi, up 92% from the 2022 World Cup. Hey, we're making strides. We're getting into the game, man. And if you want to get into the game of choosing your concert, where we're setting you up with airfare and a four-star hotel, the concert of your choice, Continental U.S., the first keyword, the 8 o'clock keyword is show. You got a few minutes to load that into our text line, 630-585-7529. And you do that now. 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
0: 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Scott McKay for IBEW, Local 461, dead-end job, out of school, can't afford to go to college. 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

0: 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McKay in the Morning, where it sounds better when you're brushing your teeth
1: because you can't hear them. It's McKay.

Guess where I'm going on Friday? I'm going to Aurora. Going to be at 2124 West Galena Boulevard. Do you know what sits there? AC's Pub. I'm going to be hosting trivia. I will be there broadcasting from 6 to 8. Trivia begins promptly at 7. It's quick and easy. 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And maybe I'll have some concert tickets there for the Black Crows. 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

0: wondering why we were off the air. It wasn't anyone that did anything wrong. Wasn't suspicious activity. Yeah. Got a lot of comments. Hey, you guys aren't on the air. I got a text early in the morning. I don't even remember what day. Friday, I think it was. And it was Sophie. You know, you're not on the radio. So I turned on the stream and I said, oh, we're on. Yeah, we're streaming. Then I went out to my car, turned on the radio, and we weren't on. So our tower was taken down in Thursday's storm. 300-foot tower. Went right through the housing, the little wooden shed out there. I mean, it was amazing. Even the guys that came to work on the tower said, I've never seen it go through the front of it before. Yeah, it's a mess. So over the weekend, our staff, well, really, Colin, our engineer, engineered a temporary tower that is sitting in our parking lot right now. I almost drove into it when I came into work. But we're back on the radio. The signal is not as strong as it was, but we're working on getting a brand new one. We're going to sound better than ever. And yes, I'm still going to be here. Shut up. Pearl J, when we come back.
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We really are blowing out summer concert tickets. I can't even keep up with it. Douglas Park, Tool, 21 Pilots, All American Rejects, Pixies. 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We are giving away single-day tickets for the day of your choice. So you have until the end of this month to become a River regular at 630-585-7529, powered by Cruise Investments and Wealth Management, the text line. 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So what are you waiting for?

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0: So you probably heard about the Delta flight struck by fireworks as it descended into Chicago's Midway International Airport. That was Saturday night. It landed safely. Pilots heard a big bang. The plane is being checked out, see if there's any damage. And don't you love pilots? They're always like,
1: Roger on that. We can see some coming in over here.
0: Yeah. Here is the incident as it is. Yo, go ahead.
2: Tower, we just had a firework hit our plane, Delta 1076. We're continuing.
3: Delta 1076, can you tell me if you had to, I guess, any further information about the firework?
2: 200 feet AGL, 250 AGL, but we just heard the bang on the plane, so we'll have to take a look at it once we get to the gate.
4: And we're just hoping it was just the mortar that went off underneath, but definitely felt the big bang.
3: There have been multiple reports, as you can imagine. The city's aware. They said they would notify the Chicago police, but, I don't know what they'll do.
1: Roger on that. We're gonna be okay.
0: Guy sounded kind of a little cocky there. I just love the beginning.
2: Tower, we just had a firework hit our plane, Delta 1076. We're continuing.
0: That would be what I would sound like if someone said, hey, do your radio voice. I said, no, this is my voice. Coming back with Nine Inch Nails next.
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0: back on the air. Gordon Mays back with his 90s at noon. He has your next keyword for Choose Your Concert Getaway anywhere in the continental USA. The U.S. That is coming up at noon during the 90s at noon, and then again at 5 o'clock with Joey D. I will see you tomorrow morning. Good to be back.
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Goo Goo Dolls are on 95.9 The River, Chicagoland's classic alternative. There's a chance you weren't going to hear us today. You probably heard Scott talking about it a little bit, man. That storm that came through on Thursday night into Friday morning took us out. Just took us out for the weekend. Big, huge antenna towers you see towering over down on the ground in pieces. Took out the building that is below it. Shout out to our engineering team and Colin, our main engineer, man. Like, spent the entire weekend. Miraculously, here we are. I don't know how. I don't know what favors were called

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It's Choose Your Concert with Earth Mover Credit Union, 95.9 The River. This is not one of those times. Scott had his keyword, 8, noon, and 5. Brand new keywords, three chances a day. Try this. See if it still works. 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
4: 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But Becky brought cake.
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STP. We're just talking about the Village of Addison Rock and Wheel Summer Concert Series, which is back this Thursday night. It's country night this week. Easton Corbin is playing, and it's free, and you should definitely go. I was just telling somebody about Easton Corbin, how sweet this guy is. I met him one time. I had pulled my old ass Pontiac Grand Prix up near his bus, and we were, you know, we're just doing sort of pleasantries. It was nice. It was a nice experience. And he's like, "Oh man, is that your ride?" I was like, "Yeah, it is." And he's like, "Oh, that's sweet." It wasn't sweet, not even slightly. But it's sweet of him to say. So you should go see him this Thursday night in Addison.

0: honestly thought I was sending messages in a bottle today to talk to you. If all was going the same way it was going all weekend with our stuff all messed up from the storm. But we're back. So all the normal stuff via the big, huge texting machine. Bridget wanted not a serve.
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You ever see, like, Cubs games? You see people in those, like, fun patios? They're, like, not, like, exactly, like, seats. It's just, like, this big party. Like, how do I get into it? This is how you get into that. River Trivia Night, back this Friday. We're going to be at AC's Pub in Aurora from 6 to 8. The chance to score a pair of tickets. On to the Budweiser patio. Free food and drinks. It's all in there for the August 28th game. With Budweiser, of course. $15 Bud Buckets, $2 Bud Drafts. They got all the stuff. We have Black Coast tickets, too. Stop and see us this Friday. Make some plans. 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
8: It's easier not to be what? 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

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Hit or miss on whether your fun 4th of July thing happened or it was a washout. One true winner from the holiday weekend, though. Unofficially. We'll share it next.

0: Boy, the mosquito really had had a weekend, huh?
1: Dang, dude.
0: The unofficial state bird of Illinois feasted due to the warm and sticky and damp conditions the Kane County Forest Preserve District reminding. 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Get that taken care of. Oasis, now, this has been the victory song for Team England, who had an incredible game last night against Mexico World Cup. Continues the round of 16 U.S. tonight against Belgium. Game on.

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7: 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And 2000s. 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

Kicking off 90s at noon, coming up at noon, yes. In the name for a reason, but it will be your next shot at Choose Your Concert three times a day. Noon is one of them. On your lunch break, chance, what I think is one of the coolest things that we do around here, a chance to go to any concert in the U.S. in 2026. Any of them. If it exists, we'll send you. We'll take care of tickets, airfare, hotel, everything. 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That is the River text line. You're going to need it.

Freshman, get us going. We're doing 90s at noon. Also, one of your three chats a day at Choose Your Concert. You pick the city, you pick the concert. We got the tickets, we got the airfare, we got the hotel. Grab your phone, we do it next.

0: you're like, I've seen the pumpkins in Chicago a bunch of times. I'd like to see them somewhere else. Maybe on the beach, Huntington Beach. Or let me see what Portland's all about. You pick the city. You pick the concert. 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
0: 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Chicagoland's classic alternative. I'm on

was just scrolling the Red Rocks calendar. Like, start thinking about, like, bucket list venues, maybe, or somewhere you want to visit and you want somebody else to pay for it. That's what this is. 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And 95.9 The River, three chances a day. This is one of them. Joey's got one this afternoon at 5 o'clock. So take advantage. This hour's keyword is dance. DANCE 630-585-7529. Beasties.

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And so did your favorite tunes. It's the 90s at noon on Chicagoland's classic alternative, 95.9.

0: 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Sometimes it's right down the street. You just didn't know about it. That's where we come in. The Rivers Community Calendar. What to do, where to go, what's happening near you. 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

Regular showed up in force in Tinley Park to see Evanescence, their return. After 4 years away, this Wednesday night, Credit Union One Amphitheater. If you're not a River regular yet, take care of that. That's an easy fix. Then we'll just send chances to you this month. River Regular is getting a chance at Riot Fest tickets.

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I mean, you probably are not getting us in all the places that you normally get us. We know that, but as of yesterday, there was a chance we weren't going to be here at all, so we're just happy to be after the storms ripped through on Thursday night into Friday morning. It took us out pretty good. You can see some of the damage and stuff right now on our socials at 95.9theriver.com. 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

Zombie. 95.9 The River, Chicagoland's Classic Alternative. More chances this afternoon. By chances, I mean chances. One chance. 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And 95.9 The River, Joey's got your next one at 5 o'clock. We're here. Thanks to everybody that stuck with us through the weekend and streamed us. If you're having trouble getting us where you normally get us, we know we got it. Our whole thing came down. You can see the

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Hey, welcome back. Look at that. You still have all your fingers. That's good. You're going to need those today. It's Joey. Hopefully you had a good 4th of July weekend, a safe one at that. I got some for you today that may be a little more exciting than the finale you saw with the fireworks. It's going to be a contest. A concert contest.

when you're winning a prize, you want to know what you're winning, and I can tell you that, kind of. I have to be a little vague about it just because I can't really get that specific, because we have the Choose Your Concert contest, where you're going to win passes to really any concert of your choosing. 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Only three a day, so these are very sparse. You got one at 8 with Scott, one at noon with Gordon. I'm going to give you yours at 5 o'clock. So make sure you set some alarms so you can be here just for that. 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

What's that saying? All that glitters is not gold. I think that's basically just telling you not everything has to be new and shiny for it to be nice. 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It's going on from noon till 2. 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And, of course, Jiffy Lube's got their signature service oil change special running the entire weekend. 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

Chili Peppers, Chicagoland's classic alternative. Enjoyed the 4th of July weekend, hopefully, although some people had a little trouble even seeing the fireworks. There was a lot of fog because of all the rain that we got. The rainiest 4th of July in my entire life. But because of that, they're getting some freebies. Let's cash in on those. Talk about that in a couple songs, but first, Nine Inch Nails. Yeah.

0: Joey Dominic. 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

super rainy 4th of July weekend, although by the time you wanted to do the fireworks, the sun went down. It cleared up a little bit, so that was good for most people. But if you wanted to see the fireworks at Navy Pier, there was a little visibility error. As in, you couldn't see them. It's Joey. Navy Pier is actually trying to make up for that. Some repercussions of the non-visibility and giving people free rides on the Ferris wheel. And I think we should see that sort of accountability from other people, other businesses even, or cities. So, like, if I get some damage from hitting a pothole, maybe I could get a free paint job? I don't know how that correlates, but I'd rather have that than a fixed tire, to be honest. Primus, 95.9 The River.

me? 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Do you wanna lay down by my side? 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
2: Did I enjoy being rained on for the entirety of the 4th of July? No, but if that means we get clear skies today, then I'll take it. High of 84, low of 59, 82 degrees right now, and crystal clear skies. Much less humidity. 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

0: Weezer, Chicagoland's classic alternative. I have been trying to watch the World Cup as much as possible lately because I actually have been getting a lot of joy from it. It's intense, especially the game last night. I was hoping we'd beat England, especially on 4th of July weekend, but alas, they took the dub. But USA playing tonight, it's got me inquisitive, is the word I'll use. It's Joey. Do you think it's more fun to try and guess the meaning of stuff? Figure it out on your own. Or are you someone who wants to ask the phone right away? I'll ask the phone at the end if we absolutely cannot come up with anything, but I think it's more fun to guess. I don't know. Maybe I'm just officially hitting that age where technology annoys me.
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Blink-182, Chicago One's Classic Alternative. Worrying when you get home. What are you going to have for dinner? That's what I'm thinking about. But not you. You don't have to worry about that sort of stuff. That's beneath you. You're part of a upper echelon, a different class. You only have to worry about which concert are you going to choose from when you win free tickets to go to really any of them. Queens of the Stone Age, Cage the Elephant, Blink-182, Los Angeles, Nashville, San Diego. It's all getting paid for. The airfare, the hotel, and obviously the concert, because it's the Choose Your Concert contest. It's Joey. Hi. Don't let it all go to your head. I don't want you to forget about us when you're traveling all over the country and doing free concerts. I'll let you know how and when you can win that coming up right after The Killers.

If you had to choose between going to a concert or going on a vacation, which would you pick? Stop. Don't worry. You don't have to pick. You kind of get to do both. It's the Choose Your Concert Getaway, where you get to pick a concert and, well, getaway. 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Giving you a keyword for that right after 5 o'clock. That's the next chance to win just after 5. Less than an hour away from your free concert and vacation. You lucky dog. I wish I could win this. Maybe you'd take me with. We'll see. We'll talk about that later. Men Without Hats, 95.

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4: I wasn't exactly the biggest fan of getting rained on for the entire 4th of July, but if that means we get a sunny, warm Monday, I guess the trade-off's not too bad. High of 84 degrees, low of 59, 82 right now, and crystal clear skies. 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

I know we just got back from the weekend, but that doesn't mean you can't start planning for the next one. 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You can get all that stuff on the Budweiser patio. 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And we're still not done. You can enter to win a pair of Black Pro tickets. 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I'm starting to miss the part where you have to pay for anything. It's going to be from 6 till 8 this Friday. 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

Lincoln Park, Chicagoland's classic alternative. Hey, did you enjoy your 4th of July weekend? All that delightful rain. I mean, on the bright side, it did make it harder for fireworks to light anything on fire, so a little give and take. I did see that the fireworks at the Navy Pier show were a little hard to see, and by a little bit, I mean invisible. The fog was covering the entire show, so Navy Pier's going to be making it up to everybody, giving out some freebies, and I think we could extend that same type of damage control to other businesses. We'll talk about that in a couple songs. First, it's the Chili Peppers.

I think we're all in agreement that the rain on the 4th of July wasn't ideal, especially because some people were not able to see the fireworks that they came to see. The Navy Pier show was almost entirely covered by fog, so that parking lot that Lakeshore Drive became kind of pointless. Although Navy Pier's trying to make up for it and giving out some freebies, some free rides on the Ferris wheel since nobody was able to see the show. I think that's cool, giving out some freebies, and maybe we could extend that same line of thinking to other businesses, other properties. It's Joey. I'm not saying it has to be anything crazy, but maybe if my vehicle gets damaged from a pothole, you pay for the next oil change, or a tire rotation, or a paint job and spoiler and hot rod flames. What? It's the same thing. Gin Blossoms, 95.9 The River.

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Happy Monday, and I mean that in every sense of the word. It's Joey. Usually if you got some PTO saved up, you want to decide what are you going to use it on. Is it going to be a vacation? Is it going to be a concert? And then you got to worry about the finance side of all that. Well, I'm going to take half that off your plate. Kind of throwing a two-for-one deal. It's the Choose Your Concert Contest. All thanks to Earth Mover Credit Union, you can choose your concert and they'll see it in a cool part of the country. 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Queens of the Stone Age in L.A., Cage the Elephant in Nashville, Foo Fighters right here in Chicago, The Killers in Vegas, the list goes on. Jimmy Eat World at Red Rocks? I could continue, but I'd rather get to the important part. Now is your chance to win those tickets. Got your last keyword of the day coming up right after Chicago's own Smashing Pumpkins.

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17: I think you've done everything right and absolutely nothing wrong. In fact, anything that hasn't gone your way could probably be blamed on your father not being emotionally available because his father wasn't emotionally available, and so on. And now that you're calm and healing, you're probably driving better too.
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The Ataris with the Boys of Summer, Chicagoland's classic alternative. And what summer without some festivals, some concerts, or the adjacent cousin of the fest, the fair? It's the 157th annual Kane County Fair. It's going on July 16th through the 20th, and McKay's got your chance to win tickets to that all week long. You gotta listen to McKay every morning this week, and he's gonna have you text in some answers, a new question every day. He's gonna pick one lucky winner each time. It's going on in St. Charles, 5 days of family fun. They got live music, and it's a fair, so I gotta assume there's gonna be some pretty good foods there too. Set your alarms and make sure you tune in to McKay each day this week. Nine Inch Nails, 95.9 The River.

Talking Heads, Chicagoland's Classic Alternative. The World Cup's getting a lot more intense as the games go on, and I'm trying to watch more of it. Soccer's the most watched sport in the world. I want to get into it. I want to see what it's all about. I was watching the game last night, and I enjoyed it. It was really stressful, but not as stressful as watching the Cardiac Bears. So I think I can still hack it. But I don't really know all the rules yet, and I was thinking about asking everybody last night, but then they just immediately whip out the phone. I don't like that. There's got to be an alternative. We'll talk about that right after Green Day.

I may be aging rapidly, or quicker than I'd like to. Been watching the World Cup, and I don't really understand all of the rules of soccer yet, so I ask everybody around, what's this, what's that, why do you think they do this? And instead of collaborating and coming up with an idea or trying to think critically, we just immediately go to the phone or that assistant that I can't say the name of because she'll stop playing the station. It's Joey. For Joey's no-goes, the non-negotiables, I gotta be honest, I don't like going to the phone right away. I think it takes the fun out of trying to figure stuff out or somebody giving a really funny, stupid answer. Either I'm right or I'm getting to the age where technology angers me. And I'm okay with either. The Strokes, 95.9 The River.

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0: We are Chicagoland's classic alternative. What does that mean? We played the 80s. Show me, show me, show.

Technically speaking, I'm only supposed to give this out one time because the keywords are limited for this contest since it's such a sought-after prize, the Choose Your Concert contest, where you get to pick the show and the city that you go to see them in. And we're paying for everything, the travel, the hotel, the tickets. Okay, I'll tell you one last time because it is the last keyword of the day. Text it in to 630-585-7529. Keyword is sing. S-I-N-G. Sing. As in sing along to your favorite artist in a new part of the country you've never been to. Or your favorite city, favorite venue. Doesn't matter. You get to pick all of it. Text in sing. Get that in before 6 o'clock and good luck. Peter Schilling,

0: afternoon hangout starts now. 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

0: Chili Peppers, 95.9 The River. Summer, we're already a month in, and it feels like time's flying by, and there's so much to still fit into a short amount of time. We got to get some vacation. We got to get some more concerts. Maybe we can mix the two. A little two-for-one deal. It's Joey. I'm going to let you know exactly how you can do that, and I'll make it easier on you. We're going to have it paid for. I'll let you know how and when you can do that right after these guys.
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What is the worst part about traveling? Going on vacation or a concert? I mean, the financial part, absolutely. But if you wanted to go to a show out of your hometown, then you got to travel for it. The flights, the hotel. We're going to take care of all of that. All thanks to Earth Mover Credit Union. It's the Choose Your Concert Contest, where we have three keywords each day for you to choose your show and where you go see them. 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Your next keyword is going to be tomorrow morning with Scott at 8. Gordon's got you again at noon, and then I'm taking care of you at 5. So set those alarms, three keywords, all evenly spaced out, give you amount of time to gather your bearings and be there for all of them. That starts again tomorrow morning right here on 95.9 The River.

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Accountability is key. When we were seeing the fireworks for the 4th of July this past weekend, it was a little bit rainy. Not the worst thing, because the rain probably made things less flammable, so that's a plus. Thumbs up for that, but to the thousands of people that went to go see the Navy Pier fireworks show, a little bit let down when the fog completely obscured the show. But Navy Pier's making up for it, and I think some other businesses should follow in their footsteps. Talk about that in a couple songs, but first Nirvana.

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It's easy to blame somebody else. Blame the weather. Blame the climate. But that's lame. I like accountability. It's Joey. When we were seeing the fireworks on the 4th of July, yeah, the rain wasn't the greatest, although it did make things fireproof because it was all wet. It did also obstruct the entire 4th of July fireworks show at Navy Pier, to which thousands of people were a little upset, to say the least. So to make up for that, Navy Pier is doing free Ferris wheel rides. I think that's awesome. They didn't have to do that. They could have just said, well, it's out of our control. But they didn't. And I think other people need to do that. I think all cities, all villages, all townships, take responsibility for your potholes. If I get my suspension wrecked from a pothole and it still hasn't been fixed, maybe you pay for the tire repair. Maybe you throw in an oil change. Maybe I get a new paint job with hot rod flames and a cool spoiler. I thought it was a good idea. It's basically the same, right? The Prodigy, 95.9 The River.

0: 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Sometimes it's right down the street. You just didn't know about it. That's where we come in. The Rivers Community Calendar. What to do, where to go, what's happening near you. All right there. 959theriver.com. 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